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0: Totonacious Singers, Dreaming of a Hopi Girl is the name of that one. And you also heard Bill Miller, Reservation Road. Glad you could join me for Native Music Hours every Monday night from 7 to 10. I'm Beulah Sunrise, always welcoming you in, and hopefully that you can tune in and spend Monday evenings enjoying some great music. Well, let me remind you, if you have an upcoming event, maybe it's a powwow, an art show, fiesta, whatever it may be, you can post it online at KANW's community calendar. 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
1: We got a busy forecast for your Tuesday. We're starting out partly cloudy, and then later on this afternoon, you're going to get an increased chance for showers and winds gusting around 15 miles per hour. Chance of rain, they're putting that at 20%. Temperature's going to be hot, though. Santa Fe at 90 degrees, Las Vegas 84, Gallup and Grants both in the mid-90s. Santa Rosa a little cooler at 88, Los Alamos 86. 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